0: The Knife. It's called Heartbeats. Threw that one on the last second. So that fit pretty good. The Postal Service, Nothing Better, from Give Up. Jenny Lewis on vocals with in the middle of the song there. Arcade Fire, that's off their new one, Pink Elephant, called Circle of Trust. Holly Miranda did Slow Burn Treason from The Magician's Private Library, as opposed to The Magician's Public Library, which is all, you know, get all the good stuff in that one. Fantogram did When I'm Small from Eyelid Movies. And that's what we did so far. So let's just keep going. Here's something from Spoon. This is off They Want My Soul from back in 2014. This is Knock, Knock, Knock.
1: Set it down.

Yeah, the Feelies. Title track of Crazy Rhythms. Nick Cave and the Bad Seeds before that from Henry's Dream. Brother, my cup is empty. And please, sir, make it whiskey. I have no head for wine. Oh, wine gives me a little bit of a headache, though. If it's red wine, I'm usually all right. But, you know, a nice Pinot Noir on a Saturday night. Teddy Bears with Iggy Pop. That was in the Superman movie. They have a little bit of a punk rock debate. And they play punk rocker when he's Supermaning up at one point. It's a pretty cool scene, I guess. Yeah. Zero from It's Blitz. And Spoon start everything off from They Want My Soul. Knock, knock, knock. That's what we did. We're coming up on the top of the hour. So we're going to try to keep it going right up until then, and then we'll reset the whole thing. Here's something from Mother Love Bone. This is off the Apple album. This is called This Is Shangri-La. No, Shangri-La.

Yeah, Pavement. Stereo from Brighten the Corners. Before that, the Wombats. Let's Dance the Joy Division. Not a bad idea. You're listening to WFDU HD2 in Teaneck, New Jersey on 89.1 FM. My name's Sean. I got about an hour left before Morning Dew comes in and takes the stick over. Playing some cool stuff from the 60s and 70s, and I'm sure beyond. Before and beyond. So we're just going to try to cram as much music as we can into the next hour. And yeah, speaking of Joy Division, let's play some Joy Division. Here's New Dawn Fades from Unknown Pleasures.

Yeah, Pixies. Monkeys Gone to Heaven from Doolittle. And the Arctic Monkeys before that. Fluorescent Adolescent from Favorite Worst Nightmare. Wolf Parade. We're past the monkey section now. We're into the Wolves. The Wolves. Wolf Parade did Finding the Cannibals from At Mount Zoomer. So now I guess we're dealing with cannibals, but we just move on to Joy Division and New Dawn Fades started everything off from Unknown Pleasures. And that's what we did. We only got about 40 minutes left. So I got some new stuff from Perfume Genius and Courtney Barnett and Jake Bug and a whole lot of other stuff that, you know, we usually kind of work in. So let's just throw it all at the wall and see what sticks. Here's something from Chris Cornell, solo, by himself. This is off the Higher Truth release. It's called Never Forgot My Broken Heart.

Yeah, it's Black Rebel Motorcycle Club from Howl. Not the town Howl, that's from the album Howl. Still Suspicion, Hold You Tight. The Beatles before that. The 2023 Beatles. That was Now and Then. They put that out as a single back in 2023. It's just weird that, that the Beatles had another song and they never really played it on the radio. So I like to sneak it in every once in a while and not make a big deal about it. Jake Bug, I guess I'm making a big deal about it. Jake Bug, that was something new from him. Never Said Goodbye. The single came out today. Well, I guess yesterday, maybe 2 days ago. July 31st. Recently. A very recent single from Jake Bug. Courtney Barnett, A Lot of Love, also recent release. Perfume Genius did It's a Mirror off Glory. That came out a couple months ago. That's fairly new. And, of course, we start with Chris Cornell doing Nearly Forgot My Broken Heart. Higher Truth was the name of that one. So, the record. So, I saw Bob Dylan a couple of years ago in Newark. And I didn't really realize he was still touring the album we put out, Rough and Rowdy Ways. I thought he was just kind of touring, the never-ending tour. But he played a lot. I mean, it was fine. A lot off of Rough and Rowdy Ways, which was cool. I kind of was into it because I liked that record. And he closed with this. If he didn't close with this, it was like right up, and this was like right at the end. And then he might have played one or two more. But it's a little bit of a longer one, but I wanted to play because I haven't heard it in a while. And it came up, I was talking to somebody about it. So here it is. It's called Key West. It's Bob Dylan.

A kettle is small. Doctor Sibakuli, a death is on the wall. Say it to me, have you got something to confess?

way down in Key West. I'm searching for love, for inspiration. On that pirate radio station, coming out of Luxembourg and Budapest. Radio signal, clear as can be. I'm so deep in love that I can hardly see.

I was born on the wrong side of the railroad track. Like Ginsburg, Corso, and Kerouac.

way down in Key West. I got both my feet landed square on the ground, got my right hand high with the thumb down. Such is life, such is a happiness. Hibiscus flowers, they grow everywhere here. If you wear one, put it behind your ear. Down on the bottom,

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It's hot down here, and you can't be overdressed. 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

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Key West by Bob Dylan from Rough and Rowdy Ways. 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He talks about Key West for a couple minutes. I think I'm out of stuff to say about Key West, so I'm out of here. 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So we're getting close. That's pretty much going to do it for me. Morning Dew is up next, so hang out for them. Say a prayer for Surf Boy, wherever he is. Happy birthday, Paul. Yeah, I guess that's it. Summer's getting late. It's getting late. It's August already, so let's go out with one summer one here. At least it reminds me of summer. See you next time.

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Good evening. You're listening to the Morning Dew Radio Show. I am Andrew. Thank you for joining me tonight. Like many of you, I heard the news a few hours ago that Bob Weir had passed on. This kind of threw me off my game. Imagine most everyone else listening. Unexpected news. So I made a left turn with the show. I'm trying to throw together a Bob Weir thing. And in my haste, I started to show off with not the tune I wanted. I queued up the wrong one. This is how I really wanted to start the show off. All right, thank you for tuning in tonight. We're going to celebrate the legacy of Bob Weir through his music with the Grateful Dead. Let us go.

You are listening to the Morning Dew Radio Show. Andrew at the board tonight. In light of the latest news of Bob Weir's passing, we are paying homage to Mr. Weir and his work with the Grateful Dead. Don't know what to say. It's all happened pretty quick, so I'm going to continue to let the music do the talking. I'm going to go over to a request. When I heard the news, I reached out to a few friends, see what they had to say, and they wanted to hear anything. This first one is Salt Lake City. This one's going out to Perry up in the slushy hills of Vermont. Here we go. This is from Utah, 95. They did 3 nights out there in February.

That was the Bob Weir original song, Salt Lake City, that he had on his solo album, Heaven Help the Fool. And the Grateful Dead gave it a run when they played the three nights in Salt Lake in February 95. So that went out to Perry. How are we going to keep this moving? I guess I should do a little read back. Before Salt Lake City was One More Saturday Night. Took that from Winterland and the Grateful Dead movie soundtrack. On top of that was The Music Never Stopped. That was from the Rupp Arena in Kentucky. And then before that, we heard Suge Magnolia from Providence Civic Center, 74. All right, how about some other one? Thank you for tuning in, everyone. I appreciate you listening. We're going to go for it on this one.

If you have headphones, put them on. Take a deep breath. Sit back. Let's go for a ride.

The

Grateful Dead recorded in New Haven, the Veterans Memorial Coliseum. May 10th, 1978. Released as part of Dick's Picks Volume 25. We are honoring the musical legacy of Bob Weir. The unfortunate news that I heard around, I guess, 7. Changed the direction of the energy. We're going to keep it going with some requests. This one goes out to Mark up in Massachusetts. The race is on.

0: Well, that was a fun version of The Race Is On. Good call, Mark. That was recorded in California, Cal State Dominguez Hills, back in 1990 on May 5th. And May was always a great month for the Grateful Dead. All right, I got another request I want to play. This one goes out to Rob. Almost ready. Here we go. Well, looks like rain from Hartford, 87.
1: What a day. Better Saturday. The covers were still warm.

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2: You're listening to the Morning Dew Radio Show. We just crossed over the 11 o'clock hour, 1 hour in the books, two more to go. It's going to be Bob Weir and the Grateful Dead all night. And all I could do is an homage and let the music play. That was Looks Like Rain from Hartford 87, and it was cathartic. It really felt good. All right, I got another request. This one goes out to my wife, Mary. She wanted to hear this. Not surprising. Thanks for listening, everybody. Andrew at the board tonight. We're pushing through, filling the air with some music.

All right, that was The Grateful Dead from the Philly Spectrum, 1982. Going out to my wife, Mary, requested by her, dedicated to her. I'm going to keep it rolling with the requests. It's building a nice show. This one goes out to Quinn, my son, and Mike from Grants. They both wanted to hear the same track. So here we go.

All right, that was the New Minglewood Blues from Barton Hall 77, requested by Quinn and Mike from Grants. Going to keep it moving with the request. Next up is a song Chris B. wanted to hear. It's from Saratoga, 88. Estimated.

You're listening to the Morning Dew Radio Show. Andrew in the booth tonight. Putting together a show to honor the late, great Bob Weir. As we found out about his passing earlier this evening. It is a hard show to get through, but it has been doing me good. I've been getting some great requests from people I love. This next one goes out to my cousin Jennifer down in Florida. We just heard, before I get ahead of myself, we just heard Estimated Profit from Saratoga 88. That was a request from Chris B. Also want to send it out to Amanda. She requested an Estimated. Not that one, but that fat, juicy one. Hopefully that was a good Estimated. All right. Cassidy,

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We're going to keep the night moving with weather report from Providence 74. This is one of my favorite Grateful Dead moments I've ever listened to. Gets me every time.

0: You're listening to the Morning Dew Radio Show. Andrew at the board tonight. Well, that was just almost 15 minutes of Sonic Bliss. Some of my favorite sounds put down. All right, we're going to keep this show moving. Another dedication going out. This one's going out to Dave I in Watsonville, California. A little Monkey and the Engineer.
1: From a song about tragedy impending, we're going to move swiftly to a song about tragedy narrowly averted.
0: Thank you for spending some time with me, guys.
1: But this one is a tragedy narrowly averted. It goes like this.

0: Yes, yes, yes. That was smoking. Lazy Lightning into Supplication. Live from Seneca College. The Field House up in Toronto. You are listening to the Morning Dew Radio Show. Thank you for tuning in tonight. We are piecemealing this one together. Shocked by the news of the passing of Bob Weir. So we're doing our best to honor his musical legacy and everything he did with the Grateful Dead this week. I have a lot of ideas of different avenues we could go with making shows to really celebrate his legacy outside of the Grateful Dead and through the Grateful Dead and what inspired him and who he inspired. So I'm going to be working on that and bring that to you guys shortly. But tonight we're just going to continue with some good rock and Grateful Dead in honor of Bob Weir. All right, up next I got Victim of the Crime. I'm going to do the station ID. It's close enough to midnight, and then we'll go. Here we go.
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0: Thank you for tuning in, everybody. Grateful Dead, this is from Without a Net. Victim of the Crime.

You're listening to the Morning Dew Radio Show. Andrew at the board tonight. We go from victim of the crime right into Bobby and his Sunday sermon, Samson and Delilah. From Englishtown.

A thunderous Samson and Delilah. Rockin' studio. All right, from English Town, New Jersey, let's go out to Oregon. Keezy's Farm. Somebody say they wanted to hear some Cowboy Bobby?

0: sure don't know what I'm going for. Wow, I just got a surprise visit. Wow, shocked me. Hi, Bob. Thanks for joining. Turn the mic on.
1: Hey, buddy. 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
0: All right, I'm going to keep the party moving. Feel like a stranger have queued up next. I forgot what I was going to say due to this wonderful surprise. We're halfway through the final hour. I'm going to get the next track rolling.

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0: You go from crying to clapping, but I'm not clapping. Not what I did to my head. 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
0: Greetings.
1: We have a surprise guest.
0: Who doesn't hear himself in the mic anymore?
1: Bob is in the house.
0: Yeah, my program won, yeah.
1: Yeah, your levels are moving.
0: Well, sad day. It's like a mountain has left the landscape.
1: Yeah, I haven't even been able to put any words together. It's kind of a shock.
0: The words I put together for friends who texted me, my phone blew up, as did everybody's who loves the Grateful Dead and loves music in general. It's everybody, a lot of non-deadheads have been texting me today. What I said back was he was a warrior, a shaman, and a prankster. God bless Bobby Weir, and I'm going to let you roll with the music.
1: I saw that, and that was very, very touching and profound. We're going to keep the music rolling. I would like to add that for 62 years, the man did what he loved, and he made art. I don't think you could ask for any more out of a life. True rock and roll legend from young age of 16, wandering off on his own to join the circus, and he made a whole life out of it. A whole life. Something
0: absolutely
1: amazing, amazing.
0: Yeah. We gotta and keep... a really nice guy, too.
1: Yep, we got to remember to keep the magic alive. All right, let's go to a little Not Fade Away. Sound appropriate?
0: Absolutely.
1: All right, let's do it.

0: All right, I'm going to bring the ending down a little bit and wish everyone a good night. Thank you for tuning in. Bob, you got some words for us?
1: Thank you, Bob Yace.
0: Go, Bobby. Bobbo, Bob Weir. Lucky to have these Bobs. All right, thank you, everyone. This is the Morning Dew Radio Show. Andrew here. It was a tough one. We got through it together. I appreciate everybody listening, texting with your requests. It really made the night special. Had to lean into this music for cathartic reasons. And as always, the magic delivered. Let's remember to keep the magic going, everybody. Love yous all. The Morning Dew loves you. Bob, final words?
1: Exactly what you said. The Morning Dew crew loves you.
0: Thank you, everybody. Be safe.
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Come off of close, but I never done you wrong. 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
0: Then he cried just south of Nashville, and he turned that car around. He said, this is where you get off, boy, cause I'm going back to Alabama. As I stepped out of that Cadillac, I said, mister, many thanks. He said, you don't have to call me mister, the

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if she'd like to run away. 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

0: 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Came from a town in Oklahoma called Bowlegs. Yep. And he used to have this saying. 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Heading on back.
1: Sometimes things don't work out

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But right here on the Euro Music Express, we're focused on the European artists, bringing you the bangers from the dance floors, from the clubs, from the radios, all over the EU. And of course, we throw in a couple of wild cards from other places that we just gotta play. Yeah, and we're getting things kicked off this morning with the Adesso Music Session number 8 that was recorded on December 26, 2025. So not that long ago. Yeah, and it's a flagship compilation by the founders, Junior Jack and Pat BDS, both from Belgium. And there's on that session, there's 18 individual tracks, and there's artists from all over the EU, and you even have a couple of wild cards over there from Cartagena, Colombia, Juan Diazo, and he has a track called Conditions. And then we also had Kes, a rising DJ and producer from Sao Paulo, Brazil. But we got things kicked off with Nicolo Simonelli out of Padova, Italy, with Sacano. And we're going to follow him up with DJ Kid out of Amsterdam, Netherlands. And then swing over to Italy again, where we're going to stay in Italy for a couple of tracks with Thomas Swartz, Fausto Faniza, and Sarah Nine with I Can No Longer Hide. So stick with us for the next 2 hours right here on WFDU HD2 T-Neck, and you're listening to the Euro Music Express.

Junior Jack and Pat BDS with EVO. And if you're going to be in London in October, well, they got a show coming up at the Fabric in London on October 24th. This year, 2026. So check them out. And if you're on Spotify, you might want to check out some of the more tracks they got going on there. Stupid Disco, My Feeling, and Happiness. Right now we're featuring EVO right here on the Euro Music Express.

Afro Morello, but I ain't gonna hurry. Born in Italy, in Turin, and is currently based in Brussels, Belgium. We're gonna follow him up with Fred Dope, another Italian DJ and producer based in Milan, with Sunset Groove, right here on the Euro Music.

That's right. We got Tommy Morgan. You Are Real. Rising DJ and music producer from Birmingham, UK. And right now we're checking out Kenzo ITA, a.k.a.

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European artist. Yeah, we're getting our second hour kicked off with Berlin-based DJ producer Mr. Daniel Steinberg with Lift Me Up right here on

Yeah, that was Red Project out of Italy in Sonoy, aka Jonas Fischer, a DJ out of Germany. And right now we're listening to Oliver Hunterman, German techno and tech house producer, DJ, and a label owner based in Hamburg, right here on the Euro Music Express.

what you looking? You looking.

She's currently heavily active in the Copenhagen, Denmark underground music scene. And you'll be hearing more from her. And then next up, we got House Nick, Greek DJ producer, with his track Take Your Chance, right here on the Euro Music Express. We're with you all the way up until 9 a.m., so stick with us.

Marleo and homies out of Italy, teaming up with Prana Flow, aka Victor Petrov, based in Bali. Yeah, next up we got Hatteras, aka George Hatteras, legendary DJ, house music producer.

February. Wanted to refresh your memory. This is the original mix. Yeah, we got more lined up for you next Sunday, so stick with us and come back and join us again next Sunday, where we'll bring you some more hot tracks from some cool artists from all over the EU, right here on the Euro Music Express. 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

Some say love, it is a river, and that it drowns the tender reed. And some say love, it's like a razor, and that it leaves your soul to bleed.

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Well, the Rock Island Line, she runs down into New Orleans. There's a big toll gate down there, and you know, if you got certain things on board when you go through the toll gate, well, you don't have to pay the man no toll.

0: cup of coffee and a cold glass of tea. 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Rock Island Line, it's a mighty good road. 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

Cumberland, Kentucky, on a cool autumn evening, Billy lay in love with Mary Ann. She was a rich judge's daughter, he was the son of a miner, but that night their love was more than they could stand. The judge said to his

0: They would like to thank you folks for kindly dropping in. You're all invited back again to this locality to have a heapin' helping of their hospitality. Beverly Hillbillies, that's what they call them now. Nice folks. Y'all come back here. Yeah?
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have got it pretty bad. You can never tell when he'll show up. He'll give you plenty of trouble. I guess he's just a no-count fop. But I wish that he were a devil. He's a tramp.

The big news this week is that tomorrow, August 3rd, is the centennial birthday of Astoria-born vocal legend, the great Tony Bennett. There will be celebrations all week and all month, and you just heard Benny Benack III with Michael Stevenson. This is off of his album Third Time's the Charm, and their take on Pretty Eyed Baby. He is at the Pocket tonight to celebrate the centennial of Tony Bennett. You can go to thepocketnyc.com for more information. Before that, a new release from Midwest vocalist Stella Cole. The new album is called Live at Cafe Carlisle, and her take on He's a Tramp. We started off with a summer theme by way of guitarist Paul Silberglight. This is from his album January and his take on the classic The Summer Knows. Good afternoon. You are listening to WFDU HD2 Teaneck. My name is Mary Foster Conklin. This is A Broad Spectrum, the ladies of jazz, bringing you music by women until 5 o'clock, new releases, birthday shout-outs, other pertinent news. Coming up, a cut from the much-missed organist and composer Akiko Tsuruga. This is the title cut from her album So Cute, So Bad.

birthday shout out to honorable man, jazz pianist and composer Hank Jones. This is an album he did with Abby Lincoln and a tune they wrote together. The album is called When There Is Love and the composition Angel Face. Before that, another cut from the latest release from pianist, vocalist, and composer Nicole Zoraitis. The new album is The Devil I Knew, and her composition Won't Make It Out Alive. She is celebrating this week at Dizzy's. You can go to jazz.org for more information of her concert on August 5th. We started off with the much-missed organist and composer Akiko Tsuruga, the title cut of her album, So Cute, So Bad. The birthday shout-outs continue. Coming up, pianist, educator, and composer Shamey Fuller-Royston had a birthday this week. She released an album with her sister, Tia Fuller. They are the group Fuller Sound. The album is called Dynasty. And here is Shamey Fuller-Royston's composition, Ode to Bach.

than any spice. Your lips drop sweetness as the honeycomb, my beloved. Milk and honey are under your tongue.

There is so much good music in the clubs this week. You owe it to yourself to go out. You just heard Alex Tremblay featuring Venetia Gould. This is from his album People and Places, and her composition Tell Us of Your Beloved. They will both be at Dizzy's. He will be there from the 6th to the 8th, and you can go to jazz.org for more information. This is his debut, and Venetia Gould will be there. Before that, a brand new release from guitarist John Pizzarelli. He is celebrating Tony Bennett's centennial with this album. It's called P.S. Mr. Bennett. You just heard his take on It Amazes Me. And he is at Birdland this week for several nights. You can go to birdlandjazz.com for more information. We started off with a birthday shout-out to Shamie Fuller Royston, wonderful, powerful pianist. She just released an album with her sister, saxophonist Tia Fuller, called Dynasty, and you just heard Shamie Royston's composition, Ode to Bach. The new releases continue. Shatine Erdenbotter and Niels Kugelmann have a new album out called Under the Same Stars. Here is her composition, The Road Ahead.

finishing up with another cut from Claudia Acuna's latest release, Ave de Luz, and her composition, Viento del Sur, or Wind from the South. We started off with Schutin Erdenbotter and Niels Kugelmann from their latest release, Under the Same Stars, her composition, The Road Ahead. 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My name is Mary Foster Conklin. This is A Broad Spectrum. I will close out the hour with a new release from Nicola Miller and her group Living Things. The new album is called Spit and Telecommunications No. 3.

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The parade of jazz Leos continues, a birthday shout-out to the much-missed vocalist Kevin Mahogany. This is from his album Double Rainbow and the Bobby Watson, Pamela Baskin Watson, Our Love Remains. We started off with a birthday shout-out to Canadian saxophonist and composer Tara Davidson, member of Karn Davidson 9. This is from their latest release, Reverence, and her tribute to saxophonist Dick Oates, Fire for Oates. And we are in the second hour of A Broad Spectrum. My name is Mary Foster Conklin. This is WFDU HD2 Teaneck. More new releases, more birthday shout-outs to share. Coming up, a new release from the WDR Big Band out of Germany, paying tribute to the compositions of Ein Inserto. The new album is called Jagged Edges and Elegant Lines, the music of Ein Inserto, and her composition, Down a Rabbit Hole.

The New York Times has a regular music series that calls attention to noted composers. And this past week, they had a great one that was 5 minutes that will make you love Jerry Allen. Wonderful, gone too soon, pianist and composer. And listed several songs. I wanted to bring one to your attention. This is from her album, Timeless Portraits and Dreams, featuring Carmen Lundy, a very powerful prayer called Well Done. We started off with a new release from Ein Inserto and the WDR Big Band. The new album is called Jagged Edges and Elegant Lines, the music of Ein Inserto and her composition, Down a Rabbit Hole. The new releases, featuring large orchestras and big bands, continue. Out of Mexico, the Orquestra Filarmónica of the National Autonomous University of Mexico has released an album called Ofunam. It has a guest conductor as Vince Mendoza and features several compositions by women. This is by guitarist Jolie Garay and the composition Monarcas.

I would be remiss if I did not include at least one Tony Bennett recording in honor of his birthday tomorrow, his centennial, but I will be featuring him all month, never fear. This is from Tony Bennett and Bill Charlotte, from The Silver Linings, The Songs of Jerome Kern, and their take on the classic I Won't Dance. Before that, birthday shout-out to vocalist and writer Nina Freeland, who with Lois Deloach, Lenora Zenzale-Helm, and Kate McGarry formed the group The Sistering. This is from their debut recording and Nina Freeland's composition Dreaming Arms. We started off with a brand new release from Jazz Sinfonico Mexicano. The new album is called Ofunam, and Jolie Garay's composition Monarcas. I will close out the hour with a set to honor the birthday of the great Kate Bush, who is a wonderful, eclectic

vocalist and writer from England, and she had a song that was featured on Stranger Things that brought her back into the spotlight. So here is, to start, Desron Douglas and Brandi Junger from their album Force Majeure. Here is Kate Bush's This Woman's Work.

finishing up with a set of tunes to honor the birthday of Kate Bush, wonderful vocalist and writer out of the United Kingdom. You just heard New York City vocalist Jhana Narsipur with her latest collection called The Recollection, her latest release, I should say, and the Kate Bush Love and Anger. Before that, vocalist Theo Bleckman did an entire tribute album to the music of Kate Bush called Hello Earth. And you just heard The Man with the Child in His Eyes. And we started off with Desron Douglas and Brandy Junger. This was from a recording done at the height of the pandemic in 2020, Force Majeure, and their take on Kate Bush's This Woman's Work. 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My name is Mary Foster Conklin. I will be back next week with two more hours of music by women on a broad spectrum. I will close with the Vivian Gary Quintet. Thanks for listening. Have a great week.

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Yes, this is what you want, and this is what you're getting right now. This is Transmission New Jersey coming live from Teaneck, New Jersey. What you just heard was Lament Cityscape with Theologian doing their version of Public Image Limited's The Order of Death. Here's the reason why I played that the song right now. I was hanging out with the theologian himself, Lee, head of Annihilus Power Electronics. We're having an event next week, a 2-day event. First day, Saturday, August 8th, with Desolation Colony, Snow Beast, Vermitron. I don't know if I'm saying it right. Isolot, with myself DJing, and Joan Pope of Temples of Saturn, happening at Prohibition River this Saturday night. And then if you didn't have enough, you can go to Fringe Records NYC in Ridgewood, New York, in Queens, with Vermitron, Woe Is Me, Das Gang Temple, and Chem Timber, with DJ sets by Derek Rush and Midna Mayhem on Sunday. So yeah, just hanging out with him. Not just because of that, he got a special edition Blu-ray of Hardware. Those of you who don't remember that movie, came out like in 1990. Total cyberpunk movie. And I saw that back in the day when I was in high school, and it was really cool. It was up there, one of my favorite movies, with like Alien and Predator and all those like Blade Runner kind of like vibes to it. So yeah, and I haven't seen it in years. And it's like I said, and I was just saying, this is a movie that cannot be remade. It should just leave it where it is. Just leave it where it is in that time frame, because that's how it worked then. And try to repeat that now, it just wouldn't work. So just leave it alone. The movie is awesome. It was awesome. See, I don't know how many times I've seen Hardware. A bunch of times, as a matter of fact. It was very nostalgic for me, you know. And, you know, of course, you know, and here's something I've noticed, because Ministry is in the soundtrack. Well, Ministry Stigmata is in it. But I don't know, what I found weird was they were playing Ministry, but with Gwar playing Stigmata. Basically, they took Ministry song and they put Gwar over it. So I'm like, okay. I get it, you know, back then, you know, like the imagery, I guess. I don't know. I don't know. Maybe it's in the liner notes. We'll see. I don't know. I'll take a second look. You know, Lemmy was in it. You know, and Iggy Pop was somewhere in it. I didn't see Iggy Pop. So supposedly Iggy Pop was in the movie too, but Lemmy was definitely in there. I got to take a second look for Iggy Pop in there. But I don't know. It was a good afternoon. Had some really cool pizza and saw some really cool classic sci-fi from the early 90s. And of course, if you remember the movie, the opening sequence with Carl McCoy of Fields of Nephilim walking across the desert and finding robot parts, you know, and selling them for like $50 for 50, yeah, credits in the movie, whatever. And then go see the movie. I'm not going to tell you the whole thing. But that song was playing in the desert while Carl McCoy is walking through the desert looking for parts. Anyway, let's get going. Let's get moving. What am I doing? You know what? I'm going to do another cover. Why not? This is A Cloud of Ravens doing some Rolling Stones. Sympathy for the Devil right here on WFDU. We're streaming live on HD2.

All right, that was Noir with Breath and Taxes, a newer version of that song, originally done by Spawn Ranch. Right before that, we had Mark Trecca with Wake Dance Romance, Ritual Howls with Digging for My Spirit, Rituals from Mexico City doing their version of Depeche Mode's Policy of Truth. I'm rocking a Violator shirt right now. Right before that, we had a Cloud of Ravens doing some Rolling Stones with Sympathy for the Devil. Of course, we start off the show with Lament Cityscape and Theologian doing their version of Public Image Limited's Order of Death, because we saw a cool movie last night with that song in it. Anyway, so I kind of laid low this week. Because I had a little bit of a scare. Nothing major. It's more of a scare of my of great inconvenience to me. This way, I thought I had the diarrhea bug, but I think I'm more lactose intolerant than anything. But I'm okay. But I kind of kept it local and I didn't get into much. I was supposed to go to a show in Brooklyn Friday night with Midnight Choir and Dead Cool, which I really wanted to go, but I was just not feeling well. I was really exhausted and kind of felt like crap the next morning. So in a way, I'm bummed out. At the same time, I'm bummed out that I didn't go see that show because I really want to check that out. But also at the same time, I'm so glad I didn't go because, oh my God, because I don't think I would be able to make it back. But, yeah, I don't know. I did speak briefly with Angie from Dead Cool and hey, hit me up when you want to come back up here again. So who knows? We may have him here again. So that's what's going on. So not much going on other than next week is Prohibition River with Nihilist Power Electronics with Snow Beast, Desolation County, and yada yada. I went through all that already. Anyway, let's get right back into the show. I just got this today. This is the coming out of Los Angeles, out of California. This is the Martyr with Under the Bell Jar right here on WFDU. We're streaming live on HD2.

0: All right, that was the latest from Sun Spoiler with their latest single, Reek. Right before that, we had Golden Eighth with From the Sky. Crew Lies, an older one, but I really love the song, with Portals. The Foreign Resort with Closure. Some Days Are Darker with Take Me Anywhere. And we started off the set with a new single from The Martyr, Under the Bell Jar. Yeah, so that's going to go somewhere. Yeah, we're looking forward to that. Anyway, I'm multitasking, bear with me. But anyway, you know what? Up next, there's going to be like a new Then Come Silence single coming out soon, later on this month, so we can't wait. But you know what? We have some right now. Check it out here on WFDU.
1: This is Alex of Then Come Silence, and you're listening to Transmission NJ on WFDU HD2, Teaneck, New Jersey.